You had the cards, I must admit. You were awful smart. The awful truth is awful sad, I must admit.

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What Hitchcock plots were hatched that night behind the shuttered doors?

0: Before you go, there's something I want you to have.
1: Oh, it's beautiful. But wait a minute, isn't this...
0: Yeah, yes it is.
1: But I thought the old lady dropped it into the ocean in the air.

0: sport e grandi classici. Radio Nettuno Bologna 1.
1: Let me see what you got, baby.